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So come on, hold me tight.

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1: 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About the shack outside the games. And you know what I'm talking about. Just let me know if you wanna go to that home out on the range. They got a lot of nice girls.

wild thing, I think I love you. But I wanna know for sure. So come on and hold me tight.